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I'm Barbara Kay. Bruno Mars up next. 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Plus Dominic Fike and Tracy Chapman. 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

0: 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I'm Barbara Kay, and you are just minutes away from 21 Pilots, Lady A, and Olivia Dean. 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

I'm on vacation all this week, but I'll talk to you soon. 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

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Your Minnesota Lynx are on fire, and they play again tomorrow. They are taking on the Aces. That game is in Las Vegas.

Hey, I hope your week's going great. It's Zach Dillon. I'm on vacation, so I am on a beach right now, enjoying all things ocean, going out to eat every night, and having some great family memories. But we're back with the Zach Dillon Show Monday, August 17th. I'll talk to you then on Cities 97.1.

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Ed Sheeran takes the stage at U.S. Bank Stadium tomorrow, and we want to see how much fun you're having. 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

I'm on vacation all this week, but I'll talk to you soon. It's Zach Dillon. We return with the Zach Dillon Show Monday, August 17th, just in time to get ready to talk about the Minnesota State Fair on Cities 97.1. On a

0: Ed Sheeran became Ed Sheeran. 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

hope your week's going great. It's Zach Dillon. I'm on vacation, so I am on a beach right now, enjoying all things ocean, going out to eat every night, and having some great family memories. But we're back with the Zach Dillon Show Monday, August 17th. I'll talk to you then on Cities 97.1.

is I'm all done for the night, but don't forget, listen to us all weekend long because we are giving away tickets to see My Chemical Romance. 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

Hey, it's Shannon O. So a lot of parents are spending more than $250 on school supplies this year. How are they affording that? Oh, we'll get you some details coming up in 6 minutes.

We are just 10 days away from Starbucks launching us into fall. Pumpkin spice lattes coming back August 25th. Now, I don't know about you. I'm not much of a PSL person myself, but the chider, a chai tea latte mixed in with hot apple cider, that has piqued my interest.

went down at their wedding still, but Travis Kelce did open up a little bit about their vows. Specifically, how long did each of them talk or sing in Taylor Swift's case? Find out coming up in the next 10 minutes.

0: be part of our iHeartRadio Music Festival presented by Capital One. A chance for you to win a trip there with $1,000 is coming up around 9 o'clock this morning. Hey, my name is Shannon O. What was the most unique thing about your wedding? According to Travis Kelce, marrying Taylor, best night of his life, as it should be. He didn't open up much, but what we did find out is that they took 20 minutes apiece to recite their vows. And when I say recite, well, Taylor Swift actually sang part of hers. Karen's calling in. What was the most unique thing about your wedding?
1: I had purple, sparkly cowboy boots, and I had a white pair of cowboy boots.
0: Oh, so it was a Western theme. I like it. Thanks for calling in, Karen. What about you? Did you have something really unique about your wedding? Let me know using the talkback mic.
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If you need some help getting back into the work week on Monday, McDonald's is actually going to enter the energy game with Red Bull Dragonberry Energizer drinks. Those are coming out, like I said, this Monday, August 17th.

Shannon. Oh, I'm just here to let you know that today is National Relaxation Day. So when your husband or your wife or your boyfriend or your girlfriend asks, what is this spa charge on my credit card? You were celebrating. I feel like it's only right.

I don't know how I feel about this. Hey, it's Shannon. The All-American Rejects celebrating a big anniversary. Their album, Move Along, yeah, it's officially old enough to drink. In honor of that, they are releasing a new album, a deluxe version of said album on September 4th. Even has some other tracks on there. Three new ones we can look forward to.

0: trend for fall dinner parties. Hey, it's Shannon L. The latest that a lot of restaurants are doing, pairing pizzas and wine. What an odd concept. I know a lot of people already do this, but these restaurants are doing it in order to get people through the door and offering discounted rates when you buy a bottle of wine and an artisanal pizza. I love the fact that wine experts are getting involved, and like my favorite pizza, margarita pizza, I know I'm basic, I'm boring, is paired best with a Pinot Grigio. Sarah's calling in. You don't care what kind of pizza it is as long as it has cheese.
1: Yes. Anything with a cheese pull. Let's go.
0: I'm all about that life too. Lots of mozzarella.
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is it that we're sitting August 15th, Saturday, plenty of months to go, but the Walt Disney Company has said commercials for the 2027 Super Bowl already sold out. This is nuts.

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You're listening to us this weekend. A reminder that you can actually pick what we play next. 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

0: So my husband and I are completely incompatible. I didn't realize this until this past week when we went on a little road trip. And here was the dead giveaway. It's on the way for you in 6 minutes.
1: They say the holy water's watered down, and this town's lost its faith. Our colors will fade.

Billie Eilish adding actress to her resume. Girl looks unrecognizable as she stepped on set for the Bell Jar in Toronto this past week. If you haven't seen the pictures, look it up. Just try to see if you even know who she is.

Dragons became Imagine Dragons. They were a city's original. Cities 97.1.

0: 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Pretty exciting. 1 month away from that whole shebang with Benson Boone, BTS, Kenny Chesney, the best of the best. Elizabeth, one of the lucky winners that gets to go.
1: I have always wanted to go to the iHeart Music Festival. It just sounds amazing, and I can't believe I'm actually going to get to go.
0: Can't say that I blame you, Elizabeth. It does sound amazing, and it always looks like so much fun. We got a chance for you to fly out to Las Vegas and experience the whole thing with $1,000 in your hand. That's coming up around 9 o'clock this morning.
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Here's a chance for you to get a whole lot more Lorelai and Rory in your life. HBO Max coming out with a new documentary. We don't know when it's actually coming out, but this project follows another documentary on the Gilmore Girls called Searching for Stars Hollow. So we'll keep you updated once we hear release dates for both of those.

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For example, you type in Class of 1999 to get this song on your playlist. 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

0: What was the most unique part about your wedding? Hey, it's Shannon O. We now have a couple more details on Taylor Swift and Travis Kelce. Travis saying it was the best night of his life, as he should. But apparently it took them each 20 minutes to go through their vows. Taylor Swift, of course, singing part of hers, which I feel like is kind of unique. Karen's calling in with the most unique thing about her wedding, and it was a themed wedding, a Western theme.
1: I had purple sparkly cowboy boots, and I had a white pair of cowboy boots.
0: Ooh, I'm sure that there was a lot of camo, maybe some chaps and leather too. Thanks for calling in, Karen. What was the most unique thing about your wedding? Let me know by hitting that talkback mic.
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3: 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The action starts with the legendary Big 3 Celebrity Game. Then the Chicago Triplets, led by Montrezl Harrell and Coach Dr. J, take on Coach Gary Payton and the Boston Ball Hogs, followed by two-time MVP.
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Of course you do. Dance Dance Revolution. Well, there was also something called SingStar, where you would actually sing karaoke into your, well, for me, it was a PS2, and you'd see how good you were at matching your tones to the actual song.

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Hey, it's Shannon O. Especially as an adult, you can't just do the kid thing and be like, hey, you want to share crayons? Cool, now we're friends. This is how many hours you have to put into

0: overcomplicate things as adults. That's what this is solidifying right now. Hey, it's Shannon O. That's because research says it takes 40 to 60 hours with a person in order for that relationship to blossom into a friendship. It's not like back in preschool when we could literally just go up to a person and be like, hey, you want to be friends? Sounds cool. Let's go share snacks. Although, for Jenny, it might work that same way because you met your best friend in a bathroom. How did that happen?
1: I was actually in there just going through a divorce and singing Here I Go Again on my own. And this lady started singing it from the stall.
0: And the rest was history. That's fantastic, Jenny. Thanks for calling in. How quickly did you make a best friend? Do you have a similar story to Jenny's? I want to hear it. Use that talk back, Mike.
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If TikTok can't even figure out the dating scene, how are we supposed to? Hey, it's Shannon O. They dumped their dating feature experiment where a couple of people were allowed to do this thing called a hangout where it would kind of like pair singles, put them in a group, and you could do live streams together. Interesting, but like I said, it's been put on pause.

Hey, it's Shannon O. Apple TV releasing a new season of Ted Lasso. It's back, but it's still that same format, releasing one episode each week. I don't know about this. Would you rather have episodes

Do you have big plans this weekend to go check out maybe a sporting event or a concert? This one thing would deter me from all of that. In fact, I consider this before even buying a ticket. It's coming up for you in 6 minutes.

lot of people have been staying away from dating apps. Hey, it's Shannon Ellen. Because of that, one of the dating app giants actually just made a huge change to one of its rules.

My name is Shannon Oh. If you are looking for love, chances are you're not going to find it on a dating app. At least that's as of late. There's been a sharp decline in dating app users. So much, in fact, that Bumble now just ditched its women first rule so guys can actually make the first move. And in fact, that window for a first message is now being increased from 24 hours to 72 hours, giving users more time to reply. Dating apps can be successful

0: As told by Megan, you actually met your husband when online dating first started.
1: Something called YouDate. So we met in 2000.
0: Look at you, you little trendsetter.
1: No one really talked about or did that back then.
0: But that's perfect. You said husband, so that means there still is hope out there.
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niece turns 12 in a matter of a week. And I'm looking at her birthday list right now. I understand why parents get so freaked out when it gets to back to school season, just because of how expensive things are that they get into when it comes to clothes, even skincare at 12 years old. What's going on?

What is one song that you can identify within the first 10 seconds? And when you do, it almost seems like everybody in the space, the room that you're in, starts singing it almost immediately. This Backstreet Boys song has to be one of them.

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How you could win a trip out there plus some extra cash in your hand. It's on the way in the next 10 minutes.

0: 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Hey, it's Shannon L. The time of your life. iHeartRadio Music Festival popping off in Las Vegas with Benson Boone, with BTS, with Snoop Dogg, Weezer, Kenny Chesney, the best of the best. 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

husband to channel the Travis Kelce energy. 20 minutes for your vows. Taylor Swift the same way. My husband, I think, wrote two sentences on my 6-year anniversary wedding card. Love him, but he needs to step it up.

are, your feel-good Saturday morning. Cities 97.1, summertime in the Twin Cities with cloudy skies and a chance of rain today. High of 84 for your Saturday and a low of 65 tonight. Looks like

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My Chemical Romance playing Target, and we got your free tickets, and you got a chance to win them on Cities 97.1, and that happens at 10. 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

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Yep. Today on the road in New Jersey, taking on the Giants. Kickoff coming up at 12 noon. This is going to be our year. I can feel

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Go. 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It's Zach Dillon. I'm on vacation, so I am on a beach right now, enjoying all things ocean, going out to eat every night, and having some great family memories. But we're back with the Zach Dillon Show Monday, August 17th. I'll talk to you then on Cities 97.1.

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You got a chance to win it all coming up Monday morning at 9.

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Number one in fair food, better believe it, with fried chicken, waffle cones, and buckets of warm chocolate chip cookies. Oh, I just love buckets of warm

All right. So they had the day off yesterday, but they're back at it tonight. Cities 97.1. Yeah, Minnesota Twins and Phillies going at it. First pitch at 6:10. I got to tell you, baseball during the summer is one of my all-time favorites.

I'm on vacation all this week, but I'll talk to you soon. It's Zach Dillon. We return with the Zach Dillon Show Monday, August 17th, just in time to get ready to talk about the Minnesota.

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Football season is on. City's 97.1, all jacked up about it. Vikings preseason today. Yeah, on the road in New Jersey, taking on the Giants. Kickoff coming up at 12 noon. So I keep getting the question, what am I most excited about? I'd have to say the wings, nachos, pizza, pretty much all the food.

summertime in the Twin Cities. Well, we got cloudy skies today. Cities 97.1, and they're talking about a chance of rain, high of 84 for your Saturday, and looking at a low of 65 tonight.

Hey, I hope your week's going great. It's Zach Dillon. I'm on vacation, so I am on a beach right now, enjoying all things ocean, going out to eat every night, and having some great family memories. But we're back with the Zach Dillon Show Monday, August 17th. I'll talk to you then on Cities 97.1. I could be.

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Saturday morning, and we are uniquely Twin Cities, Cities 97.1. I am Toby Knapp, and this weekend, you hang with us. I will try to recover my voice. It's like very weird right now. And we'll get you in to see My Chemical Romance Target Field August 24th. That's in just days. If you want to go, first chance to win.

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Gym Class Heroes making a bit of a reboot and a comeback. And by the way, we get to see them on tour, The Armory, September 23rd with Lupe Fiasco and B.O.B. 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

0: 7.1 uniquely Twin Cities. So I'm thinking you might want to go and enjoy some live music. My Chemical Romance, Target Field, August 24th. You want to go? Text the keyword world right now to 51881. It's your chance at tickets from Cities 97.1. 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

Too short. Hey, I hope your week's going great. It's Zach Dillon. I'm on vacation, so I am on a beach right now, enjoying all things ocean, going out to eat every night, and having some great family memories. But we're back with the Zach Dillon Show Monday, August 17th. I'll talk to you then on Cities 97.1.

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We're talking, coming up.

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Jamie in Bloomington about to jump out of the car and into the Mall of America. And apparently, Jamie told the kids we're only going to one store. Yeah, right, Jamie. Gotcha. 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

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Two songs away.

hope your week's going great. It's Zach Dillon. I'm on vacation, so I am on a beach right now, enjoying all things ocean, going out to eat every night, and having some great family memories. But we're back with the Zach Dillon Show Monday, August 17th. I'll talk to you then on Cities 97.1.

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I'm Barbara Kay. Sublime up next. I've got Ed Sheeran on the way, Olivia Dean, and then more

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My Chemical Romance comes to Target Field August 24th, and I've got a pair of tickets up for grabs in just 20 minutes.

I'm on vacation all this week, but I'll talk to you soon. It's Zach Dillon. We return with the Zach Dillon Show Monday, August 17th, just in time to get ready to talk about the Minnesota State Fair on Cities 97.1. I could be

More variety. 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I'm Barbara Kay, Maroon 5 on the way, Dominic Fike, Counting Crows, and more tickets to see My Chemical Romance at 3:50.

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It's Zach Dillon. I'm on vacation, so I am on a beach right now, enjoying all things ocean, going out to eat every night, and having some great family memories.

right now with tickets to see My Chemical Romance live at Target Field August 24th. 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

I'm on vacation all this week, but I'll talk to you soon. Get Zach Dillon. We return with the Zach Dillon Show Monday, August 17th, just in time to get ready to talk about the Minnesota State Fair on Cities 97.1.

right now with tickets to see My Chemical Romance live at Target Field August 24th. 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

We are giving them away all summer long. 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

Hey, I hope your week's going great. It's Zach Dillon. I'm on vacation, so I am on a beach right now, enjoying all things ocean, going out to eat every night, and having some great family memories. But we're back with the Zach Dillon Show Monday, August 17th. I'll talk to you then on Cities 97.1.

97.1 Uniquely Twin Cities. Don't go anywhere. Coming up in just over 20 minutes, I've got another pair of tickets to see My Chemical Romance. 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

You've got a shot right now at tickets to see My Chemical Romance live at Target Field August 24th. 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

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I'm Barbara Kay, and all in the next 20 minutes. How about this lineup? I've got Creed, Alex Morin, Oasis, Ella Langley. I don't think you're going to want to go anywhere. 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

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I'm Barbara Kay, and I'm going to give you one more chance tonight to see My Chemical Romance at Target Field, August 24th. All you have to do is text this word, NOTE, to 51881. 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